0: Tu gran compañera, Universal 88.1 FM.
1: Love on the rocks, ain't no surprise. Just pour me a drink and I'll tell you some lies.

But when his drinking, lusting, and his hunger for power became known to more and more people, the demands to do something about this outrageous man began.

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Want some whiskey and you wanna sugar in your tea? What's all these crazy questions they're asking me? This is the craziest party.

0: More Music Weekend de Universal 88.1.
1: Right from the start, you were a thief, you stole my heart, and I, your willing victim.